0: break after Series 4. 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Number 23. 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
2: Good evening and welcome. My name is Dave. I'll be your caller tonight, Thursday, July 30th tonight. Just a reminder, we have transitioned to our summer schedule for July and August. There will be no bingos on Mondays, and the full card payout on the full card bonanza is $7,500. Players tonight, our bonanza on series number 7 is just exactly that, playing for $7,500 payout. And if you get a bingo, or when you get a bingo, call us toll free at 1-888-WIN-BIG-1. That's 1-888-946-2441. The winning cards from last Saturday's $7,500 full card bonanza were purchased from Jesse Mart in Wabascaw and River City Cigar in Edmonton. Players, the visual bingo board is in operation. You can locate this tool by going to radiobingo.ca, and the tool is located at the top of the page. Just keep in mind there is up to a 10-second delay depending on your provider from the over-the-air radio broadcast. 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
0: If you have any questions to a previous bingo, like how much did I win? Did you receive my winning card? What day was my check mailed? Call the bingo hotline at 1-888-946-2441 during business hours. The first verified bingo will determine the winning numbers for that game. First caller to get through our phone line determines the winning number for each game.
2: And now, players, we're going to get you to set up your first series. You're going to be playing on blue-colored cards, with series at the top of those cards reading either of these two serial numbers, either 010-1953 or 045-7224. If you do not have one of those two series, please do not play the cards. And if you do not have one of those two serial numbers on your cards, you can always go to radiobingo.ca on the calendar page, and that will tell you when your cards should be played. We're going to start off now with the three horizontal lines playing for a $100 payout, and then after that, we'll continue with a full card and a $150 payout. Just so you know, the three horizontal lines are comprised of the three rows that go across the top of your Series 1 blue card, the middle row, and the bottom row, and we need all three rows for you to qualify. Your first number towards your three horizontal lines is N36. N36. Next number up is B9, under the B, 9. We'll follow that with N32, N32. O74. 067-067. And here's a recap of the first five numbers called on your Series 1 blue cards. First number called was N36, followed by B9, N32, 074, and 067. Your next number is I22. G58, G58. G59, G59. N37, N37. G55, G55. O70, 070. B13, B13. O61, 061. G49, G49. N44, N44. G53, G53. I27, I27. G51, G51. B10, B10. I30, I30. I21, I21. B4, under the B, 4. I20, I20. B11, B11. B2, under the B, 2. B7, under the B, 7. I23, I23. Playing for the three horizontal lines, we're looking for the top row, the middle row, and the bottom row of your Series 1 blue cards. I-25, I-25. B-14, B-14. I-24, I-24. N-35, N-35. I-17, I-17. N-43, N-43. G-60, G-60. O-71, O-71. O-75, O-75. O-65, O-65. Playing for the three horizontal lines on your Series 1 blue cards. N-41, N-41. I-18, I-18. B-3, under the B, 3. B-5, under the B, 5. G-57, G-57. N-38, N-38. G-46, G-46. I-19, I-19. Looking for the three horizontal lines. N-39, N-39. And it looks as though we have a player on the line. Yes, and they are going to claim the three horizontal lines. We're going to pause, check that bingo. Be back in a moment.
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2: And players, we did have a winner on the three horizontal lines. Bingo was called on G46. G46 wins the three line. I-19 and N-39 were two numbers that were called after the winning number, so neither of those are eligible for the three horizontal lines. We're going to move on now to the full card and a $150 payout. Your next number is G54. G54. N-34, N-34. N-42, N-42. I-29, I-29. O-68, O-68. 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O-69, O-69. I-16, I-16. And we do have a player on the line claiming that full card. We're going to pause, check it, and be back after this.
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2: And players, we did have a winner on that full card. Bingo was called on B8. B8 wins the full card. 069 and I-16 were two numbers that were called after B8, so neither of those are eligible for that full card win. Players, here are the winning numbers for the two games of series number one, played on blue cards. The three horizontal lines was one on G46, and the full card was one on B8. Players, we do have verified bingos for the series. Please call during the 15-minute break or at the end of the evening to have your bingo verified. And now, players, we're going to move on to series number two, playing on orange-colored cards. And we're going to start off the letter X, playing for a $100 payout. Your first number towards your X is I-17, I-17. O-63-O-63. B-7 under the B, 7. B-15, B-1-5. N-31, N-31. I-22, I-22. G-60, G-60. N-38, N-38. B-13, B-1-3. O-67, O-67. B-12, B-1-2. G-58, G-5-8. G-47, G-4-7. B-4 under the B, 4. B-6 under the B, 6. N-N. N42. And we're playing for the letter X on your Series 2 orange cards. B8 under the B. 8. I-23, I-23. G-59, G-59. G-56, G-56. O-66, N-36, N-36. I-30, I-30. N43. Yeah, we may have a player claiming that letter X. Well, yes, we do. We're going to pause, check that bingo. Be back in a moment.
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2: And players, we did have a winner on that letter X. Bingo was called on I-30. I-30 wins the X. N-43 was called after I-30, so N-43 is not eligible for the letter X game. We're going to move on now to the pitcher frame and a $100 payout. Your next number is 071. Next up is G-52.

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0: 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I26, I26. O68, O68. B1 under the B1. I18, I18. O69, O69. 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I21, I21. 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Playing for the picture frame on your Series 2 orange cards. N45, N45. 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O62, O62. I19, I19. I27, I27. I29, I29. And we have a player claiming that picture frame. We're going to pause, check it, and be back shortly.
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4: And players, we did have a winner on that picture frame. Bingo was called on 062. 062 wins the frame. I-19, I-27, and I-29 were three numbers that were called after the winning numbers, so none of those are eligible for the picture frame. We're going to move on now to the full card and a $150 payout. Your next number is N33. N33. I-28, I-28. B-14, B-14. G-46, G-46. 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I-20, I-20. I-16, I-16. O-70, O-70. And we have a player claiming that full card. We're going to pause, check it, and be back after these messages.
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4: And players, we did have a winner on that full card. Bingo was called on I-20. I-20 wins the full card. I-16 and O-70 were two numbers that were called after the winning number, and neither of those are

0: eligible for that full card. Players, here are the winning numbers for each of the games of series number two played on orange cards. The letter X game was 1 on I-30. The winning number for the pitcher frame was 062. And the full card was 1 on I-20. Players, we do have verified bingos for the series. Please call during the 15-minute breaker at the end of the evening to have your bingo verified. And now, players, we're going to continue with series number 3. We're going to be playing on dark green colored cards and start off the letter X. Playing for a $100 payout, your first number towards your X is G55. G55. We'll follow that with I-22. Next up for your letter X is B9. Under the B, 9. I-18, I-18. O-65. B-5, under the B, 5. N42, N42. I-28, I-28. N37, N37. I-17, I-17. O-70, O-70. G-58, G-58. G-59, G-59. G-48, G-48. I-24, I-24. G-47, G-47. B-15, B-15. N-41, N-41. I-16, I-16. B-2, under the B, 2. B-14, B-14. N36, N36. O62, O62. O66, O66. Playing for the letter X on your Series 3 dark green cards. I26, I26. G46, G46. O75, O75. And I do have a player claiming that letter X. We're going to pause, check that bingo, be back in a moment.
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3: It's Brooklyn live on location at Big Valley Jamboree. It is the Thursday night kickoff party. I am here with Nate Smith. You're the headliner for tonight. Super exciting. Now, you were here a couple years ago, right?
4: Last year.
3: Yes. Okay, so is there anything that you didn't get to do last year you did this year, not including buying out all of these chairs?
4: I did go to a vendor out there, and I found all these really cool little comfortable chairs. We've got quite the vibe out here right
3: now,
4: huh?
3: I really like it.
4: It's pretty sick. But I don't know. I think tonight I'm really excited because it's the first night, right? Yeah. And everyone's amped up. The energy's there. No one's sick yet. No one's thrown up, you know? So we should be good. We're just going to bring the energy tonight, way more than last year. Yeah.
3: This is the party that sets the whole entire tone for the weekend.
4: No pressure at all.
3: You got it. But what kind of vibe are you bringing to said kickoff party?
4: I mean, it's just going to be just bat poop crazy. It's going to be, you know, and bat poop, by the way, is very disgusting.
3: Yeah.
4: Make sure you wash
3: but
4: your hands.
3: This is like good kind.
4: Yeah. But no, the energy is going to be nuts. We're going to bring the absolute party tonight.
3: Nate, thank you again for chatting with me. It was so much fun. This is Brooklyn live on location at Big Valley Jamboree.
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0: And players, we did have a winner on the letter X. Bingo was called on 066. 066 wins the X. I26, G46, and 075 were three numbers that were called after 066. So none of those are eligible for the letter X. We're going to move on now to the picture frame. And a $150 payout. Your next number is N34. N34. Pardon me, N34. N31, N31. B6, under the B6. O74, O74. G60. I-29, I-29. G57, G57. G53, G53. N44, N44. O61, O61. N43, N43. G49, G49. G52, G52. O-69, O-69. I-20, I-20. G-51, G-51. G56, G56. And we have a player claiming that picture frame. We're going to pause, check it, and be back after these messages.
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0: Yeah, players, we did have a winner on the picture frame. Bingo was called on I-20. I-20 wins the frame. G-51 and G-56 were two numbers that were called after the winning number, so neither of those two numbers are eligible for the picture frame. We're going to move on now to the full card and a $150 payout. Your next number is B-3. Under the B, 3. N35, N35. G50, G50. B11, B11. I-19, I-19. G-54, G-54. N-39, N-39. B-13, B-13. N-38, N-38. I-23, I-23. B-7, under the B-7. B-12, B-12. B-8, under the B-8. And we have a player claiming that full card. We're going to pause, check it, and be back shortly.
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0: Yeah, players, we did have a winner on that full card. Bingo was called on B12. B12 wins the full card. B8 was also called, but after B12, so B8 is not eligible for that full card win. Players, here are the winning numbers for each of the games of series number 3 played on dark green cards. The letter X game was 1 on 066. The winning number for the picture frame was I-20, and the full card was 1 on B12. Players, we do have verified bingos for the series. Please call during the 15-minute break or at the end of the evening to have your bingo verified. Now we're going to continue with series number 4. We're going to be playing on gold colored cards and start off with a Sputnik, playing for a $100 payout, and after that carry on with a full card and a $150 payout. The pattern for the Sputnik is comprised of all the numbers around the center free space as well as the four corners. Let's get started. Your first number towards your Sputnik is I-30. Next up is O-63. N-45. G-51. G-59. N-39. I-23. G-47. I-21. I-26. O-67. N-32. I-18. G-48. O-68. O-64. I-17. G-57. O-70. B-3. B-13. B-1. And N31N31. N36N36. I-19, I-19. O-69, O-69. I-16, I-16. Playing for the Sputnik, looking for all the numbers around the center free space as well as the four corner numbers. Next up is I-20, I-20. B-11, B-11.

0: G58, G58. O75, O75. I-29, I-29. G50, G50. Playing for the Sputnik on your Series 3, Series 4 gold cards. I-28, I-28. N-34, N-34. B-4, under the B-4. G-54, G-54. O-61, O-61. Looking for the Sputnik on your Series 4 gold cards. N-41, N-41. B-2, under the B-2. N-44, N-44. And it looks yes, we do have a player claiming that Sputnik. We're going to pause, check that bingo, be back in a moment.
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And players, we did have a winner on the Sputnik. Bingo was called on B2. B2 wins the Sputnik. N44 was also called, but after B2, so N44 is not eligible for the Sputnik game. We're going to move on now to the full card and a $150 payout. Your next number is N33. N33. B14, B14, I-25, I-25. B7, under the B7. G56, G56. I-27, I-27. N-42, N-42. G60, G60. Playing for the full card on your Series 4 gold cards. G49, G49. O-73, O-73. B9, under the B9. O-66, O-66. N-37, N-37. G53, G53. B15, B15. G52, G52. B5, under the B5. And it looks as though we do have a player claiming that full card. We're going to pause, check that bingo. Be back in a moment.

0: five players. We do have a winner on that full card. Bingo was called on B15. B15 wins the full card. G52 and B5 were two numbers that were called after B15. So neither of those are eligible for that full card win. Players, here are the winning numbers for the two games of series number 4 played on gold cards. The Sputnik game was won on B2, and once again the full card was won on B15. Players, if you had a bingo in the first half and have not already called it in, please do so now. If you get a recording, stay on the line. Your call will be answered in the order it was received.
1: Bingo on any of the games in Series 1 to Series 4 and have been verified, please write your name and address on the back of the card, the envelope, and mail the whole 3 upstrip. Do not cut cards. If mailing your card, please mail it to Radio Bingo, 13245 146th Street Northwest, Edmonton, Alberta, T5L4S8. Checks cannot be released without the winning bingo card.
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Tonight, our Bonanza on series number 7 is being played for a $7,500 payout. And when you get a bingo, call us toll-free at 1-888-WIN-BIG-1. That's 1-888-946-2441. The winning cards from last Saturday's $7,500 full card Bonanza were purchased from Jesse Martin, Wabascaw, and River City Cigar Limited in Edmonton. And players, if you are using our YouTube visual, I'm sorry, not that again, just our regular visual bingo board on our website, please remember to refresh your page. You can locate this tool by going to radiobingo.ca, and it's located near the bottom of the page. Players, we're going to continue on now with series number 5. We're going to be playing on pink colored cards with series at the top of those cards reading either of these two serial numbers, either 0101953 or 0457224. And players, if you do not have one of those two serial numbers, please do not play the cards. We're going to start off now with the letter X playing for a $100 payout. Your first number towards your X is 063. 063. Next up is G54.

0: And here's a recap of the first five numbers called on your Series 5 pink cards. First number was 063, followed by G54, I-19, G50, and N-38. Your next number is B2, under the B, 2. B6, under the B, 6. G57, G57. O62, O62. N31, N31. O74, O74. B5, under the B, 5. O75, O75. B1, under the B, 1. I-28, I-28. O72, O72. I-24, I-24. Playing for the letter X on your Series 5 pink cards. O-64, O-64. G-46, G-46. N41, N41. I-17, I-17. And we do have a player claiming that letter X. We're going to pause, check that bingo. Be back in a moment.
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2: 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I'm with Andrew Hyatt. 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How was that?
3: 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Yeah. It's nice to like kind of do the stripped down emotional thing and then also get up on stage and just bang it out with the boys. It's like good. So that's a hilarious thing.
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2: 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G46 wins the X. N41 and I-17 were two numbers called after the winning number, so neither of those are eligible for the letter X. We're going to move on now to the picture frame and a $100 payout. Your next number is N39, N39. N34, N34. I-25, I-25. I-30, I-30. G-51, G-51. O-73, O-73. N-44, N-44. I-18, I-18. O-65, O-65. Playing for the picture frame on your Series 5 pink cards, looking for all the numbers on the outside border of your card. I-22, I-22. G-55, G-55. I-29, I-29. N-40, N-40. G-59, G-59. G-60, G-60. O-70, O-70. I-26, I-26. O-68, O-68. 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N37N37. N45N45. B14B14. G48G48. I23I23. B3 under the B3. B8 under the B8. Playing for the pitcher frame on your Series 5 pink cards. I21 I21. B4 under the B4. B9 under the B9. B7 under the B7. And we have a player on the line claiming that pitcher frame. We're going to pause, check that bingo. Be back in a moment.
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2: Yeah, players, we did have a winner on that pitcher frame. Bingo was called on B4. B4 wins the frame. B9 and B7 were two numbers called after the winning number, so neither of those are eligible for the pitcher frame. We're going to move on now to the full card and a $150 payout. Your next number is N36. N36.

0: 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And we have a player claiming that full card already. We're going to pause, check that bingo. Be back in a moment.
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0: Players, we did have a winner on that full card. Bingo was called on B7. B7 wins the full card. N36 and N42 were two numbers called after the winning numbers, so neither of those are eligible for that full card win. Players, here are the winning numbers for each of the games of series number 5, played on pink cards. The letter X game was won on G46. The winning number for the pitcher frame was B4, and the full card was won on B7. Players, we do have verified bingos for this series. Please call at the end of the evening to have your bingo verified. And now, players, we're going to move on to series number 6, and we're going to be playing that on gray-colored cards and start off with the letter X, playing for a $100 payout. Your first number towards your X is G49, G49. Next up is B4, under the B, 4. N37, N37. I-20, I-20.

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0: 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I-19, I-19. I-30, I-30. B-6, under the B, 6. G-46, G-46. O-70, O-70. 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Playing for the letter X on your Series 6. Great cards. N33, N33. B1, under the B, 1. N32, N32. I-18, I-18. N45, N45. G-60, G-60. And we have a player claiming that letter X. We're going to pause, check that bingo, be back in a moment.
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0: And players, we did not have a winner on that letter X. We're going to pop. We're going to actually reopen the game. And your next number towards your letter X is G59. G59. Still looking for that letter X on your Series 6 gray cards. I-24. I-16. Playing for the letter X on your Series 6 gray cards. B-10. G-54. N-35. And we have another player claiming that letter X. We're going to pause, check that bingo. Be back after this.
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0: Players, we did have a winner on that letter X. Bingo was called on G54. G54 wins the X. N35 and 073 were two numbers that were called after the winning number, and neither of those are eligible for the letter X game. We're going to move on now to the pitcher frame and a $100 payout. Your next number towards your frame is B14. B14. B11. B11. N41. N41. N43 and 43 O 63 O 63 B7 under the B7. G48. B12. B12. I-17, I-17. I-29, I-29. O-65, O-65. O-67, O-67. O-69, O-69. G-58, G-58. Playing for the picture frame on your Series 6 gray cards. N-40, N-40. I-25, I-25. O-75, O-75. N-44, N-44. And we have a player claiming the picture frame. We're going to pause, check it, and be back in a moment.
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0: Yeah, players, we did have a winner on the pitcher frame. Bingo was called on 075. 075 wins the frame. N44 was also called, but after N075. So N44 is not eligible for the pitcher frame. We're going to move on now to the full card. And a $150 payout. Your next number is B3. Under the B, 3. I-28, I-28. G-50, G-50. O-68, O-68. I-21. I-22. N36. I-23. N31. N42.

0: And it appears we do have a caller on the line, and just checking to see if they're going to claim that full card. And it just may take a moment to find out. Yes, they are. Wow. Okay, we're going to take a short break, check that possible bingo. Be back in a moment.
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And players, we did have a winner on that full card. Bingo was called on N31. N31 wins a full card. N42 was also called, but after N31, so N42 is not eligible for that full card. Players, here are the winning numbers for each of the games of series number 6, played on gray cards. The letter X game was won on G54. The winning number for the picture frame was 075, and the full card was won on N31. Players, we do have verified bingos for this series. Please call at the end of the evening to have your bingo verified. And now, players, we're going to get you to set up your bonanza cards. You should be playing on Series 7 olive green colored cards with serial numbers at the top of those cards reading either of these two serial numbers, either 0101953 or 0457224. And players, we're going to start off with the letter W, playing for a $150 payout. And after that, carry on with a full card bonanza worth $7,500. And then after that, we'll finish off the evening with a $500 full card consolation game. And players, we ask for your cooperation that once we have a verified winner on the full card bonanza game, we ask that you please drop off the bingo hotline, because until our hotline is clear, we cannot continue with a $500 full card consolation game. Just speeds things up a little bit, folks. Thank you for your cooperation. The letter W pattern, just so you have it, is comprised of all the B's, all the O's, the center free space, as well as the second from the bottom I and the second from the bottom G number. Let's get started. Your first number towards your letter W is I-29. I-29. Follow that with O-66. O-66. Next up is N42.

B5 under the B. Five. G60, G60. And now we're going to take a moment to give you the recap of the first five numbers called. First number was I-29, followed by O-66, N-42, B-5, and G-60. Your next number is I-16, I-16. I-19, I-19. O-70, O-70. G-46, G-46. I-17, I-17. I-18, I-18. I-25, I-25. N-44, N-44. N-34, N-34. G-49, G-49. G-55, G-55. O-69, O-69. I-27, I-27. Playing for the letter W. We're looking for all the B's, all the O's, the second from the bottom I, then second from the bottom G, as long as well as the free space makes up the W. Your next number is N-40, N-40. B-8 under the B, 8. B-4 under the B, 4. B-15, B-15. B-2 under the B, 2. O-71, O-71. G-51, G-51.
G59, G59, G57, G57. O-64, O-64. Playing for the letter W on your Series 7 orange, I'm sorry, the olive green colored cards. Next up is N38, N38. B13, B13. N45, N45. G58, G58. G50, G50. N41, N41. I-24, I-24. B6, under the B6. O-68, O-68. B12, B12. B9, under the B9. And we have a player claim. Oh, nope, sorry. I'm going to pull back on that one. We're still on the letter W. We had a caller, but they're not going to claim the W. Your next number is I-23, I-23. O-63, O-63. Still playing for the letter W on your Series 7 olive green cards. B-10, B-10. G-52, G-52. And we do have a player claiming that letter W. We're going to pause, check that bingo. Be back in a moment.

And players, we did have a winner on the letter W. Bingo was called on 063. 063 wins the W. B10, G52 were two numbers that were called after 063, and neither of those are eligible for the letter W. We're going to move on now to the $7,500 full card bonanza with your next number, B11, B11.

Next up, 072. 072. G53. G53. B3 under the B3. O65, O65. O75, O75. N31, N31. G54, G54. N33, N33. N39, N39. N43, N43. And we do have a player claiming that full card. We're going to pause, check it, be back in a moment.

And players, we do have a winner on the $7,500 full card bonanza. Bingo was called on N33. N33 wins the full card. There were two numbers that were called after N33 that are not eligible for that full card win. They were N39 and N43. However, if you have N39 or N43 completing your full card, please stay on the line. Your call will be answered in the order it was received. Otherwise, players, please clear the bingo hotline so that we can continue with the $500 full card consolation. Thank you, players.

players. Just going to reiterate, there was a winner on that full card on N33. If you have N39 or N43, two numbers that were called after N33, completing your full card, you are eligible for that $500 full card consolation. It looks like someone is on the line. We're just double checking. Yes, we do have someone claiming that consolation. So we'll check that bingo and get back to you ASAP.

course, we do have a winner on that $500 full car consolation. Bingo was called on the last number called. N43 wins a $500

0: Bingos have been verified. Players, if you had a bingo on any game of any series and have not already called in your bingo, please do so now. And if you get a busy signal, please keep trying. If you get a recording, stay on the line, as your call will be answered in the order it was received. Prize money will only be awarded to bingo players that have phoned in their bingo cards and bingo has been verified. You must call the evening of the bingo game in order for your bingo to be valid. For verification purposes, when phoning in your winning card, please provide the phone number where you can be reached between 6 and 9 p.m. If there should be a problem with your free space, serial number, or winning number, we must talk with you the night of the event. If we cannot reach you or unable to discuss your bingo card, it will be null and void. Once the phone line stops ringing, we will announce a 5-minute grace period. This will be your last chance to verify your bingo card. If there are no further phone calls, bingo staff will prepare to leave the office and bingo hotline will be closed. If your bingo was verified, please write your name and address on the back of the card, the envelope, and mail the whole free up strip. Do not cut cards. Checks cannot be released without the winning bingo card number. Mail to Radio Bingo, 13245 146th Street Northwest, Edmonton, Alberta, T5L4S8.
1: 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On that night, the full card bonanza payout on series number 7 is a guaranteed $7,500. 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And from all of us at Windspeaker, the Radio Bingo team, and myself, congratulations to all the winners.
0: Our phone line will be open for bingo verification until all bingos have been verified. Players, if you had a bingo on any game of any series and have not already called in your bingo, please do so now. And if you get a busy signal, please keep trying. If you get a recording, stay on the line, as your call will be answered in the order it was received. Prize money will only be awarded to bingo players that have phoned in their bingo cards and bingo has been verified. You must call the evening of the bingo game in order for your bingo to be valid. For verification purposes, when phoning in your winning card, please provide the phone number where you can be reached between 6 and 9 p.m. If there should be a problem with your free space, serial number, or winning number, we must talk with you the night of the event. If we cannot reach you or unable to discuss your bingo card, it will be null and void. Once the phone line stops ringing, we will announce a 5-minute grace period. This will be your last chance to verify your bingo card. If there are no further phone calls, bingo staff will prepare to leave the office and bingo hotline will be closed. If your bingo was verified, please write your name and address on the back of the card, the envelope, and mail the whole free up strip. Do not cut cards. Checks cannot be released without the winning bingo card number. 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
1: We are easing into August.
2: Already?
1: Already, man. I'm going to tell you something.
2: What?
1: While we're easing into August, I think this is a really good time for all you dudes out there to make some last minute, last half of the summertime plans with your current spouse. 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
1: 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It's got to be with their current spouse.
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1: Yeah. 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
1: So yeah, that's what it is, Mumford. We easing into August.
2: Summer's half over. School is on the horizon.
1: Well, let's not think about that. Let's just get everybody thinking about their current spouse. What do you say?
2: Well, let's kick off this week. Two, the sounds of Pound Maker, Mandaree, High Noon, and Blackfoot Confederacy.

0: Iksuka piki taistuu katsoksi. 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
7: Ladies and gentlemen, this guy gets tired of me, runs away from me, he pitches stones at me. No, I'm just kidding. But once again, I'm calling on him to share a special language with all young people in his language.
8: Hello, I'm Boa Stetsi Tigabino. Ihnu Yeskai Abine, Ahnu Stamik, Echigabich. Da Ains Oinchiktav, Ni Chandebine, Orna Oinchiktavo, Togiha Igihneb, Echene Echiginabi once.
7: So, for all of you people out there that are guessing who this is, I'm going to ask this fella to introduce himself in his language so all the young people can hear. You know, there is some differences in Nakoda from Paul Van to Alexis to Big Horn to Minithni. So, I'm just going to get him to introduce himself.
8: Mini wagichi mangyabino kiska daha wahi chat chama daha chano no yes ka bi I abine togi ha wagi ne cha wan cha na opena han opena echi gi chobi no snish
7: doine
8: washi ju ha doine mangyabino Wesley cha yes ka ha mini wagi chi mangya bi chat ne ha fi ha sabe se da ha is iske ne ki e mangya bi chat cha je yam ni cha mo hat wasi ju yes ka e ma is fi ha sabe bi yo na
7: How was then? Wasn't that fun though? So ladies and gentlemen, until next time, we'll talk again. You know, Mom, for the last month, I only went to two power.
9: Yeah. I went gotten away dance dinner tribal at Enoch Powwow. Then I went and gotten away at Big River Powwow. Talk about campgrounds. My goodness, they got a beautiful campsite area.
10: Yes, they do.
9: They got beautiful grounds. They got a beautiful arbor. My goodness.
10: The floor is beautiful.
9: And you know what else I really liked about that powwow?
10: What?
9: You know, when you're thinking about the word beauty, and the only thing that could complement that type of beauty was me.
10: How did I know you were going to say that?
9: But yeah, I got some great interviews there.
10: Yes, you did.
9: And the one thing I would really like to do, I'd like to get an interview with a couple.
10: Hey, you know what?
9: Have them speak the language together.
10: Yes.
9: You know, that way we know who their current spouse is. How cute, right?
10: Oh, boy. Well, you know what?
9: Yeah.
10: We've got the whole month of August to make that happen.
9: Hey.
10: There's still a couple of powwows within traveling distance.
9: Well, I'm going to go to Samson. I'll go over there and get in the way over there.
10: You might find some couples over there.
9: Speaking of couples, we got a few songs, though.
10: Yes, we do.
9: Coming from who?
10: An oldies list.
9: Okay, right on.
10: Well, maybe not so old. Doug and the Slugs.
9: Holy crow, that's me.
10: Huey Lewis and the News.
9: That's me again.
10: And Corey Hart.

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1: That's basically what we do. 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
3: 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We'll see you there.
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8: I am sweet, sweet Dougie Love. The stormy, the sensual, sweet, sweet Dougie Love. This week, I bring to you the top 10 reasons why Mumford could be your current spouse.
9: Oh, come on.
10: What the hell? This is great stuff.
9: Okay, I'll sit through number 10 and number 9.
10: Okay.
9: I'll sit through it.
8: Okay. Number 10. I really can't think of a reason why anybody would want you as a current spouse.
9: Well, that's all right.
8: Hey, ladies and gentlemen, if you haven't already done so, go and find the Heartbeat of Nations on the CFW Facebook page.
9: Yes.
8: I'm a little lost at the moment.
9: And while they're there, they can inbox us too.
8: Yes, if you can, inbox us and tell us how you snagged your current spouse.
9: Mm-hmm.
8: Yeah. You know what else people can do?
9: What?
8: People can go and find the Stony Education Authority downloadable phone app.
9: Hey, while they're all there, they can also look up the Alexis Nakota Sioux. They got a great online dictionary.
8: As well, way down 37 in Sixica, they got the Blackfoot language app offered through the Old Sun College.
9: The Cavacatoos Cree Nation have a Plains Cree Dictionary online.
8: As well as a Musquechese Cree.
9: There's all kinds of great stuff here at the station as well.
8: Great stuff!
9: There's a lot of great stuff on Facebook.
8: Yes!
9: It's awesome!
8: You know what, it's really great to know if there would be other apps in a different language, like from the lower 48.
9: Yes, no kidding.
8: You know, I interviewed Terry Brocky, and he spoke his language, the Grovant language.
9: Yes.
8: Be nice to know if there was a Navajo language app. I interviewed Margo.
9: Yes, and all the way from way down Oklahoma way, our bro, Joaquin Hamilton. Yes. He spoke his language.
8: Yes. My goodness, all kind of great stuff.
9: You know, there are so many different tribes out there, so many different languages. It's all good stuff. It would be awesome if this movement can start spreading all over the place.
8: Now!
9: Yeah, man.
8: I'll tell you what.
9: What?
8: It would be really, really awesome just to get to a point where I didn't have to do the interviews and lose myself in a song just like this next playlist.
9: All righty. Coming up, we got Walking Buffalo, Mountain Cree, Iron Boy, and Red Bear.

Ni o tabi nin hermahiabi a kohangada was teste eekiabine anarptamine ganuda inyesa eekiabineona winchemna sahna tasam garubina zewazi winchispa en

0: Whenever I'm at a Paul Mumford and they're having the specials, you know, some specials are just contest specials.
1: Mm-hmm.
0: But it's really something to stand there and bear witness to the stories being told of an initiation or something celebratory.
1: Yes. And those of us that are there, we need to continue in a way of being open, because these stories need to be told. They need to be heard and witnessed. At some point, you just never know. Somebody may be involved to verify that individual's story.
0: That's right. You know, for example, there are so many veteran dancers out there that I've heard tell a story at a powwow. And it's nice to know that I've become of the age where I can sit back and tell young people, I remember when this dancer said this.
1: Mm-hmm. And sometimes it's a dancer that has left us and nobody remembers, but then there are those of us left behind that do remember.
0: And those are the things that when we're remembering the special from 20 years ago, from last year,
1: mm-hmm.
0: you know, it's really wonderful to start hearing the young people talk about, I remember when I was just a kid.
1: Yes.
0: That story was told.
1: Yes. It's important to stand through these things. And here's what isn't said too often. Sometimes these important things that are being said will come from the MCs themselves as well. They come from their own areas. They come with their own stories, their own language, their own experiences. Some of them long, long experiences.
0: I'd like to dedicate a song, Mumford, to the purpose of these ways, the purposes of telling the story. You know, because that makes the powwow, it gives life.
1: Yes, it does. It's a part of the overall life.
0: And if we pay attention, powerful.
1: All right. So to purpose and to continuation, this week's dedication is coming from Battle Hill.

0: ka peinan dohta me go ma anots no tena nas go ma huta ei se peinan dohta me.
1: All right, we're gonna go to high noon. Hey, Todd, stand by.

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1: It was great. We went e-biking, played pickleball, went swimming in the lagoon, got a dinner at a restaurant. Then we got some ice cream before spending the night in a train caboose that's been converted into a cute little cabin.
0: All of that?
1: Yep. 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

Well, my daddy left home when I was three, and he didn't leave much to Ma and me. Just this old guitar and an empty bottle of booze. Now, I don't blame him because he run and hid, but the meanest thing that he ever did was before he left, he went and named me Sue. Well, he must have thought that it was quite a joke, and it got a lot of laughs from lots of folks. It seems I had to fight my whole life through. Some gal would giggle and I'd get red, and some guy'd laugh and I'd bust his head. I'll tell you, life ain't easy for a boy named Sue. Well, I grew

honky-tonks and bars and kill that man and give me that awful name. Well, it was Gatlinburg in mid-July, and I just hit town and my throat was dry. I thought I'd stop and have myself a brew at an old saloon on a street of mud. There at a table, dealing stud, sat the dirty mangy dog that named me Sue. Well, I knew that snake was my own sweet dad from a worn-out picture that my mother'd had. And I knew that scar on his cheek and his evil eye. He was big and bent and gray and old, and I looked at him and my blood ran cold. And I said, my name is Sue. How do you do? How are you gonna die? Yeah, that's what I told him. Well, I hit him hard right between the eyes, and he went down, but to my surprise, come up with a knife and cut off a piece of my ear. But I busted a chair right across his teeth, and we crashed through the wall and into the street, kicking and a gouging in the mud and the blood and the beer. I tell you, I've fought tougher men, but I really can't remember when. He kicked like a mule and he bit like a crocodile. I heard him laugh and then I heard him cuss, and he went for his gun and I pulled mine first. He stood there looking at me and I saw him smile. And he said, son, this world is rough, and if a man's gonna make it, he's gotta be tough. And I know I wouldn't be there to help you along.

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But you ought to thank me before I die for the gravel in your guts and the spit in the eye, 'cause I named you Sue. Yeah, what could I do? What could I do?

0: 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I still ain't that bad.
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0: 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They could stay overnight. They could have somebody else drive them. And there'd be a lot of people left alive in this world today if those choices had been exercised.
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0: Marcy, se darie, dunzinek e nuhoni anadli. Nuhalot in a hell, nuhenichu nuhezie, hanedli wale dunzinek e. Marcy cho.
1: Good morning. Here's a look at your northern and southern Alberta news on the Windspeaker Radio Network. I'm Brooklyn Britton. On Tuesday, Wood Buffalo RCMP officers responded to a 911 call reporting a woman armed with a shotgun who was attempting to enter a residence. Officers were dispatched at approximately 8:41 p.m. to LaRocque Avenue after receiving reports that the woman was carrying a firearm. With support from police dog services and police, they quickly established containment in the area. The 39-year-old woman, a resident of Chipewyan Prairie First Nation, was located at a nearby residence and taken into custody without incident. The shotgun and ammunition were seized at the scene. No injuries occurred and no property was damaged during the event. The woman faces multiple charges, including two counts of unauthorized possession of a firearm, two counts of careless use of a firearm, and one count of possession of a firearm for a dangerous purpose. She remains in custody and is scheduled to appear for a judicial interim release hearing. As information has not been sworn, her name will not be released at this time. Campgrounds at Elk Island National Park will be closed this weekend as crews continue to clean up storm damage. Parks Canada says campers with reservations have been contacted directly. The entire park was closed after the storm on July 25th, downed trees and caused flooding. Officials say the information center is open and staff are available to help people explore the region. A 36-year-old man is charged with second-degree murder in connection with the death of a woman this week. RCMP say they were called to a home on 112th Street East twice on Tuesday night for a report of a disturbance. The first call shortly before 6 p.m. was made by the suspect, who made allegations involving the victim. Mounties say they investigated and determined the allegations were unfounded. The second call came from the suspect at 9:28 p.m. and police arrived on scene to find a 36-year-old woman suffering from gunshot wounds. She was taken to High River General Hospital, where she later died. RCMP arrested 36-year-old Jarrett Staub at the scene. The victim is identified by police as Kayla Bleeker. Both are residents from High River. Staub was remanded into custody and is scheduled to appear in the Alberta Court of Justice in Okotoks today. Taking a look at your sports, Cody Vajaro and the Edmonton Elks have a tough act to follow Saturday night. Vajaro threw for a career-best 510 yards and four touchdowns in leading Edmonton to a thrilling 36-34 road win over the Saskatchewan Roughriders last week. The teams go back at it at Commonwealth Stadium. The game is on Saturday at 5 o'clock. And the Calgary Stampeders head coach and general manager Dave Dickinson still doesn't have a timeline for the potential return of veteran receiver Reggie Begelton. The 32-year-old had been practicing in a limited capacity with the team for the past few weeks, as he was eligible to do so after beginning the year on the 6-game injured list. He drew praise from Dickinson in his return to individual activities, but that period of participation is now over. The Calgary Stampeders visit the Hamilton Tiger Cats on Saturday. That's your latest news and sports on the Windspeaker Radio Network. 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
1: 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Edmonton, Enoch, Cree Nation, and Leduc clear today, high of 29. Calgary, Satina, and Siksika Nation, sunny, high of 31. Fort Chipewyan, Fort McMurray, and the Wood Buffalo region, mainly cloudy today, high of 25. Lethbridge, Medicine Hat, Pawnee Nation, sunny, high of 34. Lloydminster, mix of sun and cloud today, high of 28. Cold Lake and Bonnyville, mainly cloudy, high of 27. Red Deer County, mix of sun and cloud today, high of 28. Grand Prairie, Horse Lake First Nation, clear, high of 26. Peace River, mix of sun and cloud, high of 26. And Slave Lake, mainly cloudy today, high of 24.
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It's Brooklyn in for Sean. Happy Friday. Just a couple more hours and we have made it to the weekend. I hope you're having a good one. Here's Rodney Crowell on the Wind Speaker Radio Network.

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0: Billy Ray Cyrus in the heart of a woman. You're listening to Alberta's Best Country. It's Brooklyn in for Sean. And this morning I want to know, do you have any hobbies? Last year, I really got into Lego, honestly. I think it happened because last year for my birthday, my boyfriend bought me, there was a black cat Lego. It was like 18,000 pieces and I love cats. So he bought it for me and that got me hooked. And ever since then, I am spending a lot of money on Lego and I'm building it, but I find it so fun. It's a great way to clear your mind. You're focusing on something and kind of using your brain. I really enjoy it. So do you have any hobbies? And if so, what are they? You can let me know by sending me a text to 866-909-7771, or you can let me know on Facebook.
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0: Kenny Chesney is big star on Alberta's Best Country. Coming up on Monday, it is the Heritage Day Festival at Henderson Lake Park in Lethbridge. 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Again, it's coming up on Monday at Henderson Lake Park from 11 a.m. to 6. 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
6: Danse, my name is Chief Dr. Wilton Littlechild of the Irminskin Cree Nation. As an athlete and a proud member of Canada's Sports Hall of Fame, I've experienced how sport brings us together to teach, heal, unify, and inspire hope. 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

It's Josh Turner and Hometown Girl on the Wind Speaker Radio Network. Lacklavish Powwow Days, that kicked off yesterday, but it is going all long weekend. This morning, they are doing their downtown pancake breakfast, followed by the parade later today. You can take in the midway. They have 25 rides that are going to be open.

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8: 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They make up the policies, the legislations that they create, but those are man-made laws. In our culture, we have our laws too, but these laws are our inherent right. And these inherent right will give us our self-determination on our path here on Mother Earth. And that's called sovereignty. We become strong.
7: On June 16th, the Carney government tabled Bill C-37, the new First Nations water legislation behind closed doors and without the input of treaty nations. We will not support any legislation that infringes on our inherent rights and risks the well-being of our peoples. Did you know CSC has a monthly newsletter? 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

0: Good morning. Here's a look at your northern and southern Alberta news on the Windspeaker Radio Network. I'm Brooklyn Britton. On Tuesday, Wood Buffalo RCMP officers responded to a 911 call reporting a woman armed with a shotgun who was attempting to enter a residence. Officers were dispatched at approximately 8:41 p.m. to LaRocque Avenue after receiving reports that the woman was carrying a firearm. With support from police dog services and police, they quickly established containment in the area. The 39-year-old woman, a resident of Chipewyan Prairie First Nation, was located at a nearby residence and taken into custody without incident. The shotgun and ammunition were seized at the scene. No injuries occurred and no property was damaged during the event. The woman faces multiple charges, including two counts of unauthorized possession of a firearm, two counts of careless use of a firearm, and one count of possession of a firearm for a dangerous purpose. She remains in custody and is scheduled to appear for a judicial interim release hearing. As information has not been sworn, her name will not be released at this time. Campgrounds at Elk Island National Park will be closed this weekend as crews continue to clean up storm damage. Parks Canada says campers with reservations have been contacted directly. The entire park was closed after the storm on July 25th, downed trees and caused flooding. Officials say the information center is open and staff are available to help people explore the region. A 36-year-old man is charged with second-degree murder in connection with the death of a woman this week. RCMP say they were called to a home on 112th Street East twice on Tuesday night for a report of a disturbance. The first call shortly before 6 p.m. was made by the suspect, who made allegations involving the victim. Mounties say they investigated and determined the allegations were unfounded. The second call came from the suspect at 9:28 p.m. and police arrived on scene to find a 36-year-old woman suffering from gunshot wounds. She was taken to High River General Hospital, where she later died. RCMP arrested 36-year-old Jarrett Staub at the scene. The victim is identified by police as Kayla Bleeker. Both are residents from High River. Staub was remanded into custody and is scheduled to appear in the Alberta Court of Justice in Okotoks today. Taking a look at your sports, Cody Fajardo and the Edmonton Elks have a tough act to follow Saturday night. Fajardo threw for a career-best 510 yards and four touchdowns in leading Edmonton to a thrilling 36-34 road win over the Saskatchewan Roughriders last week. The teams go back at it at Commonwealth Stadium. The game is on Saturday at 5 o'clock. And the Calgary Stampeders head coach and general manager Dave Dickinson still doesn't have a timeline for the potential return of veteran receiver Reggie Begelton. The 32-year-old had been practicing in a limited capacity with the team for the past few weeks, as he was eligible to do so after beginning the year on the 6-game injured list. He drew praise from Dickinson in his return to individual activities, but that period of participation is now over. The Calgary Stampeders visit the Hamilton Tiger Cats on Saturday. That's your latest news and sports on the Windspeaker Radio Network. We'll take a look at your weather next.
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0: 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Edmonton, Enoch, Cree Nation, and Leduc clear today, high of 29. Calgary, Satina, and Siksika Nation, sunny, high of 31. Fort Chipewyan, Fort McMurray, and the Wood Buffalo region, mainly cloudy today, high of 25. Lethbridge, Medicine Hat, Pawnee Nation, sunny, high of 34. Lloydminster, mix of sun and cloud today, high of 28. Cold Lake and Bonnyville, mainly cloudy, high of 27. Red Deer County, mix of sun and cloud today, high of 28. Grand Prairie, Horse Lake First Nation, clear, high of 26. Peace River, mix of sun and cloud, high of 26. And Slave Lake, mainly cloudy today, high of 24.
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0: It's the Wind Speaker Radio Network. It's Brooklyn in for Sean. I hope you're having a great Friday morning. Coming up, we got Nate Smith and Tyler Hubbard. Now, they do have a song out together. It is called After Midnight. And I did get to speak with Nate Smith last night as he was the kickoff party headliner for Big Valley Jamboree. Here he is talking about how it was to write that song with Tyler.
1: Oh, it's amazing. I mean, Tyler, you know him. He's like one of the nicest guys you'll ever meet in your life. But I've been an FGL fan for a long time, obviously, like everybody is. So. Yeah. Finding out that they got back together, I'm kind of freaking out about it. But Tyler, he's done great on his own, and he's such a great guy. But that song, it's so fun live. We actually opened the set with it.
0: It was so much fun talking with Nate yesterday at Big Valley Jamboree. Again, we are heading back out there this weekend to grab you more interviews. But here is Nate Smith and Tyler Hubbard right now. It's After Midnight.

0: gave you a long clip because it's Friday. It's Feel Good Friday, you know? It's a good one. All right, so if you know that song from 1991, you can give me a call or text at 866-909-7771. If you get it, you're going to get to pick a song this morning.
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0: It's Shania Twain, man. I feel like a woman right here on Alberta's Best Country. The Blood Tribe Twin Ranks grand opening. That is happening on the 14th. Now, I have seen some photos. It looks so cool from the outside. So they're going to be celebrating the leadership, partnerships, and all the efforts that have made this really cool vision come to life. They are doing an opening ceremony at 10 a.m. on the 14th, followed by a community barbecue. You can check out the details at cjwe.ca.
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0: Good morning. Here's a look at your northern and southern Alberta news on the Windspeaker Radio Network. I'm Brooklyn Britton. On Tuesday, Wood Buffalo RCMP officers responded to a 911 call reporting a woman armed with a shotgun who was attempting to enter a residence. Officers were dispatched at approximately 8:41 p.m. to La Rock Avenue after receiving reports that the woman was carrying a firearm. With support from police dog services and police, they quickly established containment in the area. The 39-year-old woman, a resident of Chipewyan Prairie First Nation, was located at a nearby residence and taken into custody without incident. The shotgun and ammunition were seized at the scene. No injuries occurred and no property was damaged during the event. The woman faces multiple charges, including two counts of unauthorized possession of a firearm, two counts of careless use of a firearm, and one count of possession of a firearm for a dangerous purpose. She remains in custody and is scheduled to appear for a judicial interim release hearing. As information has not been sworn, her name will not be released at this time. Campgrounds at Elk Island National Park will be closed this weekend as crews continue to clean up storm damage. Parks Canada says campers with reservations have been contacted directly. The entire park was closed after the storm on July 25th, downed trees and caused flooding. Officials say the information center is open and staff are available to help people explore the region. A 36-year-old man is charged with second-degree murder in connection with the death of a woman this week. RCMP say they were called to a home on 112th Street East twice on Tuesday night for a report of a disturbance. The first call shortly before 6 p.m. was made by the suspect, who made allegations involving the victim. Mounties say they investigated and determined the allegations were unfounded. The second call came from the suspect at 9:28 p.m. and police arrived on scene to find a 36-year-old woman suffering from gunshot wounds. She was taken to High River General Hospital, where she later died. RCMP arrested 36-year-old Jarrett Staub at the scene. The victim is identified by police as Kayla Bleeker. Both are residents from High River. Staub was remanded into custody and is scheduled to appear in the Alberta Court of Justice in Okotoks today. Taking a look at your sports, Cody Fajardo and the Edmonton Elks have a tough act to follow Saturday night. Fajardo threw for a career-best 510 yards and four touchdowns in leading Edmonton to a thrilling 36-34 road win over the Saskatchewan Roughriders last week. The teams go back at it at Commonwealth Stadium. The game is on Saturday at 5 o'clock. And the Calgary Stampeders head coach and general manager Dave Dickinson still doesn't have a timeline for the potential return of veteran receiver Reggie Begelton. The 32-year-old had been practicing in a limited capacity with the team for the past few weeks, as he was eligible to do so after beginning the year on the 6-game injured list. He drew praise from Dickinson in his return to individual activities, but that period of participation is now over. The Calgary Stampeders visit the Hamilton Tiger Cats on Saturday. That's your latest news and sports on the Windspeaker Radio Network. We'll take a look at your weather next.
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0: 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Edmonton, Enoch, Cree Nation, and Leduc clear today, high of 29. Calgary, Satina, and Siksika Nation, sunny, high of 31. Fort Chipewyan, Fort McMurray, and the Wood Buffalo region, mainly cloudy today, high of 25. Lethbridge, Medicine Hat, Pawnee Nation, sunny, high of 34. Lloydminster, mix of sun and cloud today, high of 28. Cold Lake and Bonnieville, mainly cloudy, high of 27. Red Deer County, mix of sun and cloud today, high of 28. Grand Prairie, Horse Lake First Nation, clear, high of 26. Peace River, mix of sun and cloud, high of 26. And Slave Lake, mainly cloudy today, high of 24.
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It's Brooklyn in for Sean. I hope you're having a great Friday. Sean is back on Tuesday, but this morning we're talking about our hobbies. Do you have any? You can tell me on Facebook or give me a call or text at 866-909-7771. Here's Riley Green. 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

broadcasting throughout the province on CFWE in the north and CJWE in the south. 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

Paisley. It's a Riverbank on Alberta's Best Country. That is such a good summer song. We are heading into the long weekend. It is Friday, July 31st. If it's your birthday, we're celebrating you right now.

0: celebrating his birthday tomorrow out in Fort McMurray with his friends. Christina, she is celebrating her 55th birthday on Sunday. Marcus, 32 today. Your wife and kids are wishing you the best birthday ever. And Barb, she is celebrating her birthday tomorrow. We have a lot of weekend birthdays coming up. I hope you all have a great time celebrating, especially during that long weekend. If it is your birthday or someone you know, you can always let me know at 866-909-7771.
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0: 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It's North America's original extreme sport and is also one of the fastest growing and quickest paced, with skilled racers transferring from one horse to the next every lap of this edge of your seat thrill ride. It's the Medicine Hat Exhibition and Stampede on August 16th and 17th. And the Blood Tribe Twin Rinks Grand Opening is happening Friday, August 14th. This milestone celebration recognizes the leadership, partnership, and collective efforts that brought this vision to life. 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

0: It's Toby Keith, As Good As I Once Was, right here on the Windspeaker Radio Network. Dene Days in 94.5 FM, Fort McKay. Those are starting this morning. The vendors, they are setting up right now. Later in the day, you're going to be able to check out some handmade items. And then throughout the afternoon, they have their hand game tournament, some bannock-making contests, and a community feast. Now, Dene Days, that is starting at 11 a.m. today. It'll go until 8 p.m. You can see the full schedule at cfweradio.ca.
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0: It's Jim Reeves, Billy Bayou on the Windspeaker Radio Network. We are almost at the long weekend. Maybe it has already started for some of you. There are so many things happening throughout our province, and it finally seems like the weather will be holding up for us, maybe a little too much. The city of Edmonton looking at a high of 30 degrees tomorrow. Lethbridge, oh my gosh, stay safe. High of 37 tomorrow. Cold Lake, you got 32 degrees. Those are the temperatures that will be making our long weekend absolutely great, absolutely gorgeous. But of course, do not forget to stay hydrated, stay cool. Do not be in that sun for too long, especially in Lethbridge. Maybe do something where there is air conditioning inside.
1: 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Be ready for what's next at Lethbridge Polytechnic.
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It is 8:49. We are coming up to 9 o'clock. We'll be still chatting about our hobbies, listening to some John Anderson, and we have some brand new music from Tyler Hubbard, too. Here's Blake Shelton at Stay Country or Die Tryin' on the Wind Speaker Radio Network.

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Network. It's Brooklyn in for Sean. I hope you are having a great Friday morning. It's looking to be a beautiful day today. It is 18 and sunny in Lloydminster, 17 mix of sun and cloud in Fort McMurray, and 16 and sunny in Red Deer. We'll be chatting with each other until 10 o'clock. Here's Chris Young. It's On Noah on Alberta's Best Country.

Indigenous, and inclusive. 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CFWE North, CJWE South.

0: Made here on the Wind Speaker Radio Network. It is 9:17 this morning. We've been talking about our hobbies. Do you have any? I have been into Lego recently. I say recently, and it's been a good 2 years. And I think it's fun because you're building something, you are focusing on something that isn't your phone doom scrolling, and you just kind of escape and you're doing something good for your brain. And that's what makes me feel like I'm doing something good. So let me know, what are your hobbies? You can tell me on Facebook or give me a call or text at 866-909-7771.
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6: 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And you did believe me, right?
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2: Starring Pascal Boussieres and François Arnault, and directed by Wiebke von Carolsfeld, the film tells a story of an acquitted man and his defense lawyer who are stranded on a remote wooded island by the man whose daughter was assaulted years ago. We mention it here because the great Michael Greyeyes has a supporting role as Kent, a man who, well, we don't want to give away any spoilers. For more information on Hollywood and the latest releases, follow me on Facebook or Instagram. Until next time, this is Movie Maverick Mike.
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It's called 902-180. He said it reminded him of his own story when his wife almost moved to California before they met, but she ended up pulling a 360, stayed in Nashville where they eventually started dating. Here's Tyler Hubbard and his new song. It's 902-180 on Alberta's Best Country.

0: just a moment here on the Windspeaker Radio Network. It is 9:36 in the Tabor Ice Arena that is opening up this morning at 11. They are going to hold a celebration with some special guests, and you're going to have the opportunity to be some of the first people to skate on the ice for free until 4 p.m. They'll be celebrating with some cake. They have a ribbon cutting ceremony going on. It does start at 11 o'clock in Tabor. You can get those details at cjwe.ca.
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It is 9:43. I am heading out of here, going back to Big Valley Jamboree to bring you all the artist interviews and behind-the-scenes content. I hope you have a great, safe, long weekend, and we will chat again on Monday, bright and early at 6 a.m. Have a good one. Here's George Jones. It's finally Friday on Alberta's Best.

0: Here is the latest national Indigenous news on the Windspeaker Radio Network. Hundreds of people remain displaced more than 6 months after some residents of a northern Manitoba First Nation were forced to evacuate because of a power outage that led to severe water damage. More than 4,000 members of Pimichimak Cree Nation, also known as Cross Lake, left the community after it suffered a days-long power outage at the end of last year, resulting in frozen water systems, sewer backups, electrical issues, and burst pipes. Chief David Monius says 650 people have not been able to return because work still needs to be done on 180 homes deemed uninhabitable, while another 35 homes need to be replaced. Monius has filed a proposed class action lawsuit against Crown-owned Manitoba Hydro, the province, and the Attorney General of Canada on behalf of the roughly 8,000 community members he represents. They are seeking an unspecified amount in damages, the installation of a secondary hydro line in the First Nation, and resources for proper emergency preparedness. The proposed class action also wants the courts to order Ottawa to immediately approve and fund a new water treatment plant after one in the community was deemed inoperable because of the outage. The interim head of the Indigenous Languages Commission, which is now facing a federal audit, says her job is to support new leadership to ensure a fresh start for the institution. Candace St. Aubin, who left her job as a senior federal public servant to take on the interim commissioner's role, said on social media it's deeply meaningful work that, quote, asks much of the mind, heart, and spirit. Her appointment comes after former staff raised widespread concerns about the arm's length office and claiming it has failed to move the needle on the strengthening Indigenous languages and supporting research. They also allege a toxic work environment, bullying, and stalled projects, all leading to staff quitting in frustration. The Canadian Heritage Department launched a financial audit of the office. Heritage Minister Mark Miller says the allegations are serious and people must be held accountable. Documents show his department was aware of internal strife at the Indigenous Languages Office for months before it launched the audit. While Canadian Heritage has not said when the probe will be completed, it says a summary of its findings will be posted on the commissioner's website. The province of Newfoundland and Labrador is providing grants to help with programming and supports for the rehabilitation of Indigenous inmates. The $27,000 in funding will allow the Nunavut government to continue to deliver cultural programming at the Labrador Correctional Center. Meanwhile, the Aboriginal Women's Network will also be able to begin delivering cultural programming and supports at the Bishop's Falls and West Coast Correctional Centers. Discussions on providing similar programming at the Clarenville Correction Center are underway. That is your latest National Indigenous News on the Windspeaker Radio Network.
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1: High Valley brings their Paradise and Hurricanes tour to Lethbridge, March 22nd. 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
1: Benjamin Giroux down here at Cowboys Park in downtown Calgary for Taste of Calgary 2026. There are legitimately so many restaurant booths here. There's a huge collection of food trucks available. Breweries and distilleries are on location as well. There's so much to check out here, but what I'm going to be doing is I'm going to be paying for some tickets. Tickets are about a dollar each. Most meals around here are going for about six tickets a piece. So what I'm going to be doing is traveling to a couple different of these spots, trying out what they have to offer for their taster, and maybe talking with some of the owners of these spots. So keep it tuned right here on CJWE, because we'll be trying out a bunch of different foods, and maybe you'll hear something where you're like, I really have to come down and try it. I strongly encourage you come down and visit for Taste of Calgary. The weather is beautiful, so come down and say hello. In the CJWE Cruiser powered by ATB Financial, I'm Benjamin Giroux down at Taste of Calgary 2026, located at Cowboys Park at 1220 9th Avenue Southwest.
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8: Benjamin Drew here at Taste of Calgary 2026. That's going down at Cowboys Park. I've made my way over to the Ribeye Butcher Shop, and I'm joined by Richard right now, one of the regional chefs. I have in my hand the Wagyu beef gyozas. Now, what I'm going to do is I'm going to pop one of these bad boys in my mouth right now and hand you off to Richard, who's going to tell you a little more about them.
9: Yeah, thanks so much. 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
1: Benjamin Drew here at Taste of Calgary 2026. That's going down at Cowboys Park. I've made my way over to the Ribeye Butcher Shop, and I'm joined by Richard right now, one of the regional chefs. I have in my hand the Wagyu beef gyozas. Now, what I'm going to do is I'm going to pop one of these bad boys in my mouth right now and hand you off to Richard, who's going to tell you a little more about them.
2: Yeah, thanks so much. Yeah, my name is Richard Champagne. I am the director of culinary for the Canadian Brewhouse and the sister companies. So Ribeye Butcher Shop falls along those lines. So yeah, he's trying the Wagyu beef gyozas. 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

Back a few months ago, I was headlining a great big nightclub. And he put me up a couple of days early. I came in a couple of days early, and they put me up at what they call the Star Suite. Now, here I am, headliner in one of the biggest nightclubs in the country, and I wake up at 8 o'clock in the morning in this Star Suite all by myself. Yeah, that's what I said, aw. But I did what I've always done, man, to cheer myself up. I picked up my guitar, I sat down, I wrote me a little song. Now, this is how it feels to be alone at the top of the hill and trying to figure out why.

0: 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What are we doing? We're doing the best that we can. Give yourself a hand.
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1: Benjamin Giroux here at the Taste of Calgary 2026. That guy's going down at Cowboys Park. Now, we are here at Blowers in Grafton, joined by Chantel. And we have what is seemingly a pretty hot menu item with us right now, the mini lobster roll. Now, if you're listening for the first time, what I'm going to do is hand the phone off to Chantel, who's going to talk about it a little bit while I give it a try.
2: All right. Yeah, I'm Chantel. I'm the manager of administration and special projects here at Blowers in Grafton. We're featuring one of our best sellers, which is our mini lobster roll. 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It is made with fresh East Coast Atlantic lobster with some fresh slaw, some brown butter, finished off with some dill. It's a top-selling item here at Taste of Calgary, and we think it's pretty delicious.
1: Wow, it is amazing. 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They work together really well. 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
2: Yeah.
1: And East Coast lobster, I mean, just can't be beat. 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In the CJWE Cruiser, powered by ATB Financial, I'm Benjamin Giroux at the 2026 Taste of Calgary, located at Cowboys Park.
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4: 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Kenyayayikakimatu. That is strong. Kenyayayikakimatu. That is weak. Kenmatayikakimatu. That is weak. Kenmatayikakimatu.
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8: Me ATB stay boy of Stockbomopi. 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

0: Here is the latest national Indigenous news on the Windspeaker Radio Network. Hundreds of people remain displaced more than 6 months after some residents of a northern Manitoba First Nation were forced to evacuate because of a power outage that led to severe water damage. More than 4,000 members of Pimichimak Cree Nation, also known as Cross Lake, left the community after it suffered a days-long power outage at the end of last year, resulting in frozen water systems, sewer backups, electrical issues, and burst pipes. Chief David Monius says 650 people have not been able to return because work still needs to be done on 180 homes deemed uninhabitable, while another 35 homes need to be replaced. Monius has filed a proposed class action lawsuit against Crown-owned Manitoba Hydro, the province, and the Attorney General of Canada on behalf of the roughly 8,000 community members he represents. They are seeking an unspecified amount in damages, the installation of a secondary hydro line in the First Nation, and resources for proper emergency preparedness. The proposed class action also wants the courts to order Ottawa to immediately approve and fund a new water treatment plant after one in the community was deemed inoperable because of the outage. The interim head of the Indigenous Languages Commission, which is now facing a federal audit, says her job is to support new leadership to ensure a fresh start for the institution. Candace St. Aubin, who left her job as a senior federal public servant to take on the interim commissioner's role, said on social media it's deeply meaningful work that, quote, asks much of the mind, heart, and spirit. Her appointment comes after former staff raised widespread concerns about the arm's-length office and claiming it has failed to move the needle on the strengthening Indigenous languages and supporting research. They also allege a toxic work environment, bullying, and stalled projects, all leading to staff quitting in frustration. The Canadian Heritage Department launched a financial audit of the office. Heritage Minister Mark Miller says the allegations are serious and people must be held accountable. Documents show his department was aware of internal strife at the Indigenous Languages office for months before it launched the audit. While Canadian Heritage has not said when the probe will be completed, it says a summary of its findings will be posted on the commissioner's website. The province of Newfoundland and Labrador is providing grants to help with programming and supports for the rehabilitation of Indigenous inmates. The $27,000 in funding will allow the Nunavut government to continue to deliver cultural programming at the Labrador Correctional Center. Meanwhile, the Aboriginal Women's Network will also be able to begin delivering cultural programming and supports at the Bishop's Falls and West Coast Correctional Centers. Discussions on providing similar programming at the Clarenville Correction Center are underway. That is your latest National Indigenous News on the Windspeaker Radio Network.
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1: Benjamin Giroux here at Taste of Calgary 2026. I've made my way over to Moi Moi, and Mina's here with me, and he was nice enough to hook me up with one of their best sellers. Now, I'm holding a strawberry matcha latte. It's hot right now, so I'm really excited to drink this, but I'm going to let Mina tell you a little bit about the drink in his store while I give this bad boy a try. Here you are.
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2: 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You can come say hi to us.
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1: Benjamin Drew here at Taste of Calgary 2026. I'm coming out of left field a little bit with this one here, but I was passing by the Loose Islands hot sauce booth, and I couldn't help but try out some hot sauce. So I'm here with
2: Robin Loose.
1: And Robin's going to tell you a little bit about the sauce while I try it. 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
1: Wow, that is really good. 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I got all that taste of the smoky garlic, and then I got the heat, which made my eyes water a little bit. But wow, that is really good. 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And that's just one of, like, seven flavors that you can try down here, so can't recommend it enough. In the CJWE Cruiser, powered by ATB Financial, I'm Benjamin Drew at Taste of Calgary 2026, located at Cowboys Park.
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0: is, hey, want to see my drawers?
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This is CJWE. Now and Dene. Echol na hende ke dene naja de wans eti. Eti la nitsi gon de era.

Good afternoon. There's Rodney Crowell on Southern Alberta's Best Country, CJWE. My name is Sarah Scott. Thanks for joining us. We are hanging out at Big Valley Jamboree. That's right, broadcasting live from here all afternoon. Now, Big Valley Jamboree did kick off last night, but today is the big day where everything is really kicking off. I mean, on the stage right now, there is Sully Burrows, Sasha's coming up at 3:30. Billy Dean and Colin Ray are coming up at 5, then at 8, Chase Rice, and at 9:30, it is Old Dominion. What a great day of music, and there is so much going on here. We're so excited. Right now, it is Steve Fox on CJWE.

playing the music you know and love. This is CJWE, Alberta's best country, now in Dene. Shine zu nahe a nauts e je edila nits igonde erato. E jo nahe ndeg e nahe a shine zu nauts e je.

0: Those guys, Old Dominion, are hitting the main stage of Big Valley Jamboree at 9:30 tonight. There is Making Good Time on CJWE. Now, if you're not making your way to Big Valley Jamboree this weekend, no worries, of course, but if you are looking to take a bit of a road trip out of town, I gotta suggest Drumheller. The Badlands, what a cool place for you to go. So Dancing with the Dinosaurs is happening, and it is going to be a wonderful Indigenous festival. 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So for more details on Dancing with the Dinosaurs Indigenous Festival in Badlands, good old Drumheller, you can visit our staff blogs page or our events page on cjwe.ca.
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0: There's Alan Jackson chasing that neon rainbow on Southern Alberta's best country, CJWE. We are hanging out at Big Valley Jamboree this weekend. We are on the grounds right now, and I'm here with one of the attendees. I've got Jordan beside me. Now, Jordan, is this your first time at Big Valley Jamboree, or have you been coming for quite some time?
1: Oh, yeah, I've been coming for a long time. No.
0: Now, what is your favorite part about Big Valley Jamboree? I know it's a big party.
1: Just like the vibe. Just the vibe, eh?
0: Absolutely. The vibe so far is wonderful. Now, this is my first year at Big Valley Jamboree. So, of course, we are camping this weekend. So, what would you say some of your essentials are for the weekend, other than maybe the obvious ones?
1: you gotta have the water, Gatorade, stuff like that.
0: You gotta stay hydrated. Well, Jordan, just for fun, can I get you to say yeehaw?
1: Yeehaw!
0: Awesome, thanks. So we are hanging out here at Big Valley Jamboree.
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Hurricane Luke Combs on Southern Alberta's Best Country, CJWE, and there is barely a breeze here on the BVJ grounds. It is a hot one. So if you are coming up here, make sure that you are hydrated, you have your hat, you have your sunscreen, and I would even suggest your bug spray because we are out in the wilderness. Now, tomorrow night, you are going to be enjoying a wonderful game of Radio Bingo with us because it is coming up at 6 p.m. and $7,500 is up for grabs. 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Good luck and have fun. It is Shadaisy on Southern Alberta's Best Country,

Brock Phillips with a rich man on CJWE. Thanks for joining us at TGIF because, well, we've got August-long weekend right around the corner. Now, I hope you get off work early and you get to enjoy it for a little bit longer because that would be so nice, wouldn't it? It's going to be such a lovely weekend across southern Alberta. We do have your weather coming up with Benjamin Giroux at 4 and at 5. You are joining us out of Lethbridge at 106.3, out of Medicine Hat at 103.5, and out of Calgary at 88.1. Right now, we got Mindy McCready on Southern Alberta's Best Country.

0: those kind of women. It is Lauren Elena on CJWE. Thanks for joining us. I just got splashed by something very cool and very refreshing. We are here at Big Valley Jamboree hanging out. And oh my goodness, I forgot to ask you your name. I'm so sorry.
1: Colby.
0: Colby, you are here camping. Now, who are you the most excited to see this weekend?
1: Gavin Adcock, I think, should be pretty good.
0: What is your favorite song by him? I know he's got a lot of gooders.
1: I like that Deep End song, these things.
0: That is a really good song. Now, there is quite the lineup, of course, so I gotta ask, who is your second most exciting performance?
1: I'm kind of looking forward to Old Dominion, I think, tonight here.
0: That is gonna be so good. Well, thank you so much for joining me this afternoon. I appreciate your time. You are our camping neighbors this weekend, so I look forward to hanging out with you a little bit more. We are hanging out here at BVJ as Southern Alberta's best country, CJWE.
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Vince Gill, Liza Jane on CJWE. So last year, 13 Indigenous artists began the Indigenous Artist Mentorship Project, the I Am Project, at the White Museum in Banff. Now, the artists are now creating new works that are going to be exhibited in the museum's main gallery in November. So to read more about that story, you can visit our Southern Alberta news page on cjwe.ca. Right now, on Southern Alberta's Best Country, we have a brand new song that just came out today from Tyler Hubbard. It is 902-180 on CJWE.

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0: Highway 101, Cry, Cry, Cry on CJWE. We're hanging out at Big Valley Jamboree in Camrose today and tomorrow and Sunday. Now, Katrina, our social media queen here at the Windspeaker Radio Network, you and Brooklyn were here yesterday for the kickoff for the afternoon. Tell me, what was the vibe?
1: Honestly, it was really like chill while we were here. And then obviously it started getting way more busy. Talking to artists was amazing. Nate, he was super awesome, super sweet to talk to. Wandered, took a look around, got our tent up, and yeah, now we're ready to buckle down. And
0: we're gonna buckle up and we are gonna have a great time. Yeah, you got to speak with Nate Smith and Andrew Hyatt yesterday, which must have been so cool. So you really liked Nate Smith, and so did Brooklyn. And Andrew Hyatt is always a pleasure to chat with, of course. Katrina, we are getting ready to head on out to the grounds. We will see you very soon.
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proudly broadcasting across Southern Alberta. We are CJWE. There's Lindsay L. with Criminal. My name is Sarah. We are heading into the long weekend with a gorgeous Friday going on, and the weekend is looking pretty good too. We may cool down a little bit on Sunday throughout Southern Alberta, but you know, I think we could use a little bit of a break from this heat wave. What do you think? Well, Benjamin Giroux has your news, your sports, and your 24-hour weather coming up to get you on going into the weekend. But right now, it is Carter Faith with one of my current faves. It is Ain't Over Me Yet on CJWE.

0: Good afternoon. Here's your latest news across southern Alberta on CJWE. I'm Benjamin Giroux. Alberta is expanding a low-income bursary, and online applications will be opening for 20 different scholarships and awards beginning August 4th. The New Beginnings Bursary is set to support 2,400 students during the 2026-2027 school year, and funding for the bursary is increasing by $7 million for a total of $12 million. All in all, more than $107 million in scholarships, awards, and bursaries will be available, which the province estimates will help more than 50,000 students. New air quality warnings are coming out just before the long weekend as BC wildfire smoke prompts new warnings in the Kananaskis area. Environment Canada issued the yellow level air quality warning as of 7:30 a.m. yesterday, and at this time, residents are being asked to limit or reschedule outdoor activities. For those who must spend time outside, a well-fitting N95 mask or equivalent respirator can help reduce exposure to fine particles in wildfire smoke. A popular highway that stretches through Canmore and Kananaskis country could reopen by the middle of August after being shut down for a rock slide, which left the highway closed for 2 months. The Alberta Ministry of Transportation will be installing rock bolts along Highway 742 to help stabilize sections of the slope and add temporary rockfall barriers. The highway between the Grassy Lakes parking lot and the Goat Creek Trailhead to access Ha Ling and east end of Rundle have been closed since June 1st and currently forces people to take a two-hour drive through Highway 40 and Highway 742 until the remaining debris is cleared. In CJWE Sports, the Calgary Stampeders are back in action tomorrow and are looking to build off a record-setting game last week against the Winnipeg Blue Bombers that saw the Stamps put up more than 50 points for the second time this season. Tomorrow, the Stampeders will be at McMahon Stadium to take on the Hamilton Tiger Cats at 1 p.m. The Stamps currently sit fourth in the division behind the Blue Bombers, who play the 0-6 Ottawa Red Blacks tomorrow. In Western Canada baseball news, yesterday the Lethbridge Bulls lost their game against the Energy City Cactus Rats by a score of 9-3. The Medicine Hat Mavericks lost a close game 8-7 against the Moose Jaw Miller Express, while the Brooks Bombers won their game against the Fort McMurray Giants by a score of 7-5. The Okotoks Dogs had a great game last night, winning against the Sylvan Lake Gulls by a score of 12-1, improving their season record to 36-12. That is your latest news in sports across southern Alberta. For the latest news, you can always visit cjwe.ca. We're taking a look at your southern Alberta weather next.
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0: In your CJWE evening weather, for Calgary, Sutinda, and Airdrie tonight, it should be a little smoky with a low of 16. Tomorrow should be smoky with some gusting winds and a high of 33 for the day. Sunday promises more sun, but a more mild high of 21. For Lethbridge, Pagani, Kainai, and Siksika Nation tonight, it should be smoky with a low of 13. Tomorrow should be sunny with some smoky skies, some gusting winds, and a high of 37. Sunday promises more sun with a high of 26. For Medicine Hat and area tonight, it should be a little smoky with a low of 15. Tomorrow should be smoky and a little windy with a high of a whopping 39. Sunday should cool off a little with a high of 27.
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Thanks for joining us this afternoon on Southern Alberta's Best Country. There is Russell Dickerson worth your wild. My name is Sarah. We're hanging out at Big Valley Jamboree this weekend. Now, don't forget that you can take us with you anywhere. So if you are headed out of town for the long weekend coming up and you want us to join in on the fun, we would love to. 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

0: Gavin Adcock with Wannabe on CJWE. And you want to be here at BVJ because we're already having a great time. Now, I'm here with Kiera, and this is definitely not your first year here. You've been coming here since you were little. So what keeps bringing you back? I mean, I can guess, but I want to hear from you.
1: Just the good time I always have, and the people and the music and the drinks.
0: It is always a good time from the sounds of it. It is my first year here. Now, you were here last night. So I talked to Katrina earlier, and she said the vibes were immaculate in the afternoon. So yesterday evening, what have we got going on?
1: Oh, it was amazing. The kickoff party with Brandon Lorenzo and Andrew Hyatt and Nate Smith. It was so much fun.
0: Oh my gosh, I bet. Now, just for fun here, because I love to get people to do this, can I get a yeehaw?
1: Yeehaw!
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3: 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It's North America's original extreme sport and is also one of the fastest growing and quickest paced, with skilled racers transferring from one horse to the next every lap of this edge-of-your-seat thrill ride. It's the Medicine Hat Exhibition and Stampede on August 16th and 17th. And the Blood Tribe Twin Rinks Grand Opening is happening Friday, August 14th. 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For more information on these events and more, you can check out our events tab on our website at cjwe.ca.
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If you are looking for some summer festival fashion inspiration, you just gotta go to her social media because she always has the cutest outfits. There's Savannah Jade with our One to Watch song. 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Right now on Southern Alberta's Best Country, it is George Strait and Chris Stapleton.

0: Good afternoon. I'm here with the very talented Travis Dolter. Now, Travis, you're already getting the party started here this weekend at Big Valley Jamboree. But, I mean, it's not even over yet. Not even for you. You still have six sets to go. So when are you playing this weekend?
1: Yeah, so playing Saturday in the Beer Gardens, 6 till 7:15 and 11 till midnight, trading off with the talented Kelsey Main. And then on Sunday, main stage, 1 p.m. till 1:45, then the Songwriters, 3:30. Then again, Beer Garden, 6 till 7:15. And then closing down the Beer Gardens with an hour and a half set at the end of the night to shut down BVJ.
0: Wow, you have some of the best sets, that is for sure. And there's lots of time to come down and see you. Now, Travis, how has your summer been going? And how have you been prepping for Big Valley Jamboree?
1: Oh, it's been busy. It's been super busy. We've had a ton of shows, put in a lot of miles. We played the Craven Beer Gardens, so Country Thunder, Saskatchewan. That was a lot of fun. We've been all over the place. We were all the way up in LaRange. I don't know if you've ever been to LaRange, 2 hours north of PA. We've just been playing a ton of shows, and we put together a really good show for the main stage. I'm really excited. We play a lot of shows, but this is different. This is a really big opportunity, so we've prepped for it pretty good.
0: That's awesome. Travis, what do you got going on for the rest of the summer? What else can we expect from you?
1: Honestly, I can't even think of all the things. It's busy. We have all kinds of events coming up, rodeos, cabarets, all kinds of things. TravisDolter.com, you can see that. And on my website as well, I just put out a new song, came out today, called Brown Liquor. The link to that, you can find it on my website as well, or just on any streaming service.
0: Awesome. Travis, thank you so much for joining me today. I really appreciate it. We're going to talk about Brown Liquor here in just a few moments, though, so everyone stick around.
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0: Good afternoon. Here's your latest news across southern Alberta on CJWE. I'm Benjamin Giroux. Alberta is expanding a low-income bursary, and online applications will be opening for 20 different scholarships and awards beginning August 4th. The New Beginnings Bursary is set to support 2,400 students during the 2026-2027 school year, and funding for the bursary is increasing by $7 million for a total of $12 million. All in all, more than $107 million in scholarships, awards, and bursaries will be available, which the province estimates will help more than 50,000 students. New air quality warnings are coming out just before the long weekend as BC wildfire smoke prompts new warnings in the Kananaskis area. Environment Canada issued the yellow level air quality warning as of 7:30 a.m. yesterday, and at this time, residents are being asked to limit or reschedule outdoor activities. For those who must spend time outside, a well-fitting N95 mask or equivalent respirator can help reduce exposure to fine particles in wildfire smoke. A popular highway that stretches through Canmore and Kananaskis country could reopen by the middle of August after being shut down for a rock slide, which left the highway closed for 2 months. The Alberta Ministry of Transportation will be installing rock bolts along Highway 742 to help stabilize sections of the slope and add temporary rockfall barriers. The highway between the Grassy Lakes parking lot and the Goat Creek Trailhead to access Ha Ling and east end of Rundle have been closed since June 1st and currently forces people to take a two-hour drive through Highway 40 and Highway 742 until the remaining debris is cleared. In CJWE Sports, the Calgary Stampeders are back in action tomorrow and are looking to build off a record-setting game last week against the Winnipeg Blue Bombers that saw the Stamps put up more than 50 points for the second time this season. Tomorrow, the Stampeders will be at McMahon Stadium to take on the Hamilton Tiger Cats at 1 p.m. The Stamps currently sit fourth in the division behind the Blue Bombers, who play the 0-6 Ottawa Red Blacks tomorrow. In Western Canada baseball news, yesterday the Lethbridge Bulls lost their game against the Energy City Cactus Rats by a score of 9-3. The Medicine Hat Mavericks lost a close game 8-7 against the Moose Jaw Miller Express, while the Brooks Bombers won their game against the Fort McMurray Giants by a score of 7-5. The Okotoks Dogs had a great game last night, winning against the Sylvan Lake Gulls by a score of 12-1, improving their season record to 36-12. That is your latest news in sports across southern Alberta. For the latest news, you can always visit cjwe.ca. We're taking a look at your southern Alberta weather next.
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0: In your CJWE evening weather, for Calgary's Sutton and Airdrie tonight, it should be a little smoky with a low of 16. Tomorrow should be smoky with some gusting winds and a high of 33 for the day. Sunday promises more sun, but a more mild high of 21. For Lethbridge, Pagani, Kainai, and Siksika Nation tonight, it should be smoky with a low of 13. Tomorrow should be sunny with some smoky skies, some gusting winds, and a high of 37. Sunday promises more sun with a high of 26. For Medicine Hat and area tonight, it should be a little smoky with a low of 15. Tomorrow should be smoky and a little windy with a high of a whopping 39. Sunday should cool off a little with a high of 27.
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Lehigh Valley with Fools on CJWE. Good afternoon. My name is Sarah. Thanks for joining us. Happy Friday. Now, it is the last day of July, but it is definitely not the last day of summer. August is jam-packed with things to do for you to enjoy. So look no further than the CJWE events calendar for the best festivals, activities, and fun things to do in Southern Alberta. Now, if you want to add to the list, if you have an upcoming event, you got to send us the details and a poster if you have one, because we would love to share it with our listeners. You can email us at events@windspeakermedia.com. Thanks for joining us this afternoon. We are currently at Big Valley Jamboree this weekend, broadcasting live from here today on Southern Alberta's Best Country.

0: There is Confederate Railroad on Southern Alberta's Best Country CJWE. My name is Sarah. Thanks for joining us this afternoon as we are hanging out at Big Valley Jamboree. I'm with the campers right now, and I'm here with one of them. I'm with Coobs. Now, Coobs, you have been camping at Big Valley Jamboree for about 5 years altogether, so you've got to be a pro at it at this point. So what would you say are your three essential items to make the most out of your camping here at, like, the best music festival in Central Alberta?
1: Number one is obviously you gotta bring your water. You gotta bring your water, Gatorade, all that. Keep you hydrated the whole time. Two, I'd say, is your lawn chairs. Bring lawn chairs. That's the number one thing. Also, the big thing is food.
0: Yeah.
1: Bring food. You gotta bring food for you. During the day, I know you're having fun and all that, but, like, you gotta have that time to have a burger, gotta have a hot dog. You go up to the midway there and grab a corn dog, pierogies, all that kind of stuff. You got everything on that midway there. So, big thing, number one thing is, I'd say, is food. So, yeah.
0: Well, we all have a lot of food this weekend, which is great because we are going to be here all weekend. You even brought a kiddie pool with you to cool down. How refreshing is it so far?
1: It's been fantastic. I haven't hopped in yet, but everyone's been saying that, it's got to cool down a little bit, especially with the sun out, no clouds in the sky, nothing like that. It's just sun all out. So
0: yeah.
1: That kiddie pool is a big help, especially just put your feet in for a little bit, get that temperature a little high, get a little cool down and all that. And then, yeah, enjoy your time here.
0: Absolutely. Well, guess what we're going to go do right now, Coop? So we're going to go put our feet in the kiddie pool.
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Fast As You on CJWE. And don't forget, coming up on Monday, Lethbridge is having their Heritage Day Festival. I think we got to get in on that. So if you want to know more details about this great celebration in Henderson Lake Park, and I know you do, you got to head on over to our events page on CJWE.ca. 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

0: Walmart parking lot on CJWE, and I have wandered out into the crowds of BBJ, and I found Drew. Now, Drew, you're already having a great time. It is day one, of course. Now, who are you the most excited to see this weekend?
1: Riley Green, for sure.
0: What is your favorite song by Riley Green?
1: Worst Way.
0: It is such a good song. Are you going to be singing that song at the top of your lungs tomorrow night when he plays?
1: The whole time, for sure.
0: Absolutely. Well, Drew, thank you for joining me this afternoon. Have the best time at BBJ.
1: Oh, thank you.
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Loving Life Again. It is Ella Langley on CJWE. Thanks for joining us. And we are already loving our time here at Big Valley Jamboree in Camrose. This is one of the biggest summer music festivals you could ask for. We are camping. Yeah, this is the first time that I've camped before. For a couple of nights anyway, so wish me luck. I'm here for the music and I'm here for the entertainment, so we will definitely be making the most of it. Here is James Otto on Southern Alberta's Best Country, CJWE. Have a great rest of your Friday night and a fabulous weekend, and I will see you on Wednesday.

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